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You're still young, that's your fault.

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green. You're black, white, beige, chola descent. You're Lebanese, you're Orient. Whether life's disabilities left you outcast, but leader teased. Rejoice and love yourself today, cause baby, you were born this way.

How's that air? Apu. Yedi Apu. Yedi Hangale Google. 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Tutto viola, tutto viola.